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I don't know about you all, but I love deadlines. I love the whooshing noise that they make as they fly by.

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0: 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It looks like it's time to take a peek at our Bob Country weather. We're in the My Bob Country weather. 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Cloudy tonight, the low in the low 50s. Sunshine tomorrow, the high in the low 70s, maybe mid-70s, depending on where you are in Bob Country. Tomorrow night, partly cloudy, low of 55.
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You know, curiosity killed the cat. But for a while, they suspected me.

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If any of you are like me, you may have mistakenly hung on to some items from your exes from many years ago. I was actually digging through a box and I found a card from an ex-girlfriend. It said, "I'm so miserable without you, DK. It's almost like you're still here."

country, I hardly know where to begin. But one of them is Bees on the River Rib Fest. That's coming up July 18th. Jamie Fricky is going to be there, along with many others. You can find info on that event and many more by going to mybobcountry.com under the events calendar.

0: That's Ronnie Millsap on Total Country Bob FM right now. 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Cloudy tonight, the low in the low 50s. Sunny tomorrow, high around 75. Tomorrow night, partly cloudy. Low looks like it's going to be somewhere around 55.
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1: Hi, I'm Pastor Sue Wallager from Zion in Anoka. Colossians 3. Therefore, as God's chosen ones, holy and beloved, clothe yourselves with compassion, kindness, humility, meekness, and patience. So Colossians paints a picture of what life with Christ should look like. Paul says we are God's chosen, holy and beloved people, and because of that, we are to clothe ourselves with compassion, kindness, humility, meekness, and patience. These qualities are not just feelings. They are everyday choices. When conflict comes, we are called to forgive just as Christ forgives us. And above everything else, we are to put on love, because love holds everything together in harmony. When we let the peace of Christ rule our hearts and live with gratitude, our lives begin to reflect Jesus to everyone around us. Today, choose to wear love in every interaction. 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

Oak Ridge Boys on Total Country, Bob FM, BK. Really confused tonight. You know, if it's a penny for your thoughts, and then you put your 2 cents in right after, somebody's making a penny somewhere. It's like doubling your money. I don't care how little or big it is, you're still doubling.

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Big D and Bubba are taking you honky-tonking. 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

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You know, my brother was a clown for the Ringling Brothers and Barnum & Bailey Circus. When he passed away, all the friends showed up to his funeral in one car.

0: Little Ramblin' Fever with Merle Haggard on Total Country Bob FM. 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Route 65, where work meets the road. Looks like it's going to stay cloudy tonight. Sunny tomorrow for the most part, with a high in the low 70s. Tomorrow night, partly cloudy, a low of 55.
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6: I am basically an optimistic person. I try to see God's hand at work in the situations around me, and it's incredibly rewarding. But then I run into people who say they just can't do it. They say that the world they see is immersed so much in negativity and hopelessness that trying to see God's promises and His plans is not easy some of the time and downright impossible most of the time. Whenever this happens, I refocus myself on Jesus. Because when we focus on Him, we still see the world, but it grows dim because of the eternal radiant glory of God. And we begin to find our world worth in His glory once again, rather than in the corruption of the world around us. 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
10: Hi, I'm Jeff Jones, and this is Today in Country Music History for Wednesday, June 24th, 2026. In 2000, Natalie Maines of the Chicks married actor Adrian Pastar at the Little White Wedding Chapel in Las Vegas for $55. In 2002, Rascal Flatts released These Days, which became their first number one hit on the U.S. Billboard country charts. And in 2012, as part of his goodbye tour, 76-year-old country music legend Glenn Campbell appeared at the Hollywood Bowl in Los Angeles. The show included a tribute to Campbell from opening acts Kris Kristofferson, Lucinda Williams, and Jackson Browne. Songs that were spending their first day at number one on the country charts include That's Why I Love You Like I Do by Sonny James in 1972, I'll Be True to You by the Oak Ridge Boys in 1978, I Don't Want to Spoil the Party by Roseanne Cash in 1989, and Texas Tornado by Tracy Lawrence in 1995. And that's Today in Country Music History for Wednesday, June 24th, 2026.

FM. DK looking at statistics here again tonight. The statistics are about teenage pregnancy. And according to the latest stats, teen pregnancy drops off significantly after the age of 27.

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0: Total Country Bob. I just want to give you a reminder that as the weekend gets closer, sometimes it's harder to get out of bed. Lately, for me, it's been more difficult. I made it to church for Father's Day, but I work a lot, and as I get a little older, a little tireder, and I know some of you feel that way, too. Some of you just want to have a little break. Well, I love when I get around other people in church. I think that's, God never says you have to go to church, but I believe that that's where we, personally, where I get refilled. If I go to church, not saying it can't happen at home, but let's just say I believe it's better for me to get to church than to not get there. But either way, you can wake up inspired every Sunday morning just by tuning in to Bob FM. Even if you are going to church, if you wake up early, we've got a show that has Les Feldick, Reverend or Pastor Les Feldick, Sunday mornings at 5 a.m., Journey Through the Bible. And this man knows his stuff. If you want a live church service on the air, Anoka Zion's Lutheran Church service airs on Bob at 9 every Sunday. Right here. 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

FM. Neil taking a day off on Friday, too. We'll see if Jim's going to fly solo or if he's recruited a co-host. He is being sneaky. He has not told me yet. But Friday, he'll be talking about Take Your Dog to Work Day, because that's Friday. It's also National Eat in a Food Truck Day. You got a food truck around you that you haven't tried that you heard is good? Well, now's the time, Friday.

0: 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Route 65 Sales, where work meets the road. Clouds tonight, low in the low 50s. Looks like tomorrow's got some sunshine in the mirror here, or in the view. Jeez, view, rear view mirror. Sunny tomorrow, high in the mid 70s, low to mid 70s. And then it looks like tomorrow night, partly cloudy. The low around 55.
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4: Yeehaw! The Apostle Paul wrote in 1 Corinthians 2, "No eye has seen, no ear has heard, no mind has conceived what God has prepared for those who love Him." In effect, he's saying that if we only look at the things of the world using science or mathematics, medicine, philosophy, etc., through human eyes, ears, reasoning, and thinking, at best we can learn about the physical world, but we can only get a glimpse of God. But if we keep reading in 1 Corinthians, it says, "But God has revealed it to us, Christians, by His Spirit." He's saying that as Christians, we have an opportunity to know God personally and intimately. Christians have a great privilege. Let's make sure we enter into it. This is Pastor Sheldon Johnson at NorthHomeCommunityChurch.com in northern Minnesota and TheWellCampus.com in southern Minnesota.
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Brad Paisley, that's called Ticks, Total Country, Bob FM. Hey, I don't know about you guys. I'm a little skittish with ticks. I had one on the back of my leg last year. I got infected almost immediately. They're pretty sure I got Lyme disease from that one. I got bit by one on the same leg, I believe. What was the other leg? A couple weeks ago.

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I don't care about statistics. I can tell you my personal statistic. I've come to the conclusion that worrying works. It seems that 95% of the things I worry about never happen.

filling in for Neil on the Bob Morning Show tomorrow. You won't want to miss it. Terry and Jim Erickson bringing you the second to number one Fave 5 Janie Fricke song. 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It's got to match theirs, you know.

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I had a funny for you, but I can't read my own writing. True story. Friday, take your dog to work day. Also, National Eat at a Food Truck Day. They'll tell you all about it on the Bob Morning Show.

She's been red. Don't spread my ashes out to sea. Don't lay me down to rest. You can put my mind at ease if you fill my last request.

0: That's Dolly Parton on Total Country Bob FM. I felt I was led to the book of Joshua tonight for some inspiration, but I was redirected after reading part of the story to Ephesians. And the title of this chapter in Ephesians chapter 1 is Spiritual Blessings. You know, we all go through trials in our life, but I want to reassure you that when this life is done on this planet, there's more. There's an eternity, because when this life is done, we have no less days, like the hymn says, to seek God's face than when we first begun. Can you imagine being in heaven for 10,000 years and then looking forward and understanding for the very first time that forever doesn't have a beginning, it doesn't have an end? We're in heaven in God's presence forever. I love that hymn and I love that verse. When we've been there 10,000 years, bright shining as the sun. When we've been there 10,000 years, we'll have no less days to seek his face than when we first began. Spiritual blessings in Ephesians 1. All praise to God the Father, our Lord Jesus Christ, who has blessed us with every spiritual blessing in the heavenly realms because we are united with Christ. Even before he made the world, God loved us and chose us in Christ to be holy and without fault in his eyes. God decided in advance to adopt us into his own family by bringing us to himself through Jesus Christ. This is what he wanted to do, and it gave him great pleasure. So we praise God for the glorious grace he has poured out on us who belong to his dear Son. He is so rich in kindness and grace that he purchased our freedom with the blood of his Son and forgave our sins. He has showered his kindness on us, along with all wisdom and understanding. God has now revealed to us his mysterious will regarding Christ, which is to fulfill his own good plan. Tonight, Lord, let your words bless and reassure your people, Lord. I thank you for the great sacrifice that you gave with your Son. Lord, I'm sorry tonight that we're sinners, but I thank you and accept your forgiveness. Lord, to accept your Son and to turn away from our sin is all you ask. Thank you. Bless these your people, Lord, that we may all meet for eternity in your presence. In Jesus' name, amen.
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Travis Tritt, anymore, right here, Total Country, Bob FM. You don't have to listen to DK anymore. Well, until like 7 o'clock on Thursday night. Kirby with you now. 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

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T-Rex car zooming around Minneapolis. Yeah, Minneapolis. You saw that right. A life-size dinosaur car. That'd be the guy I get stuck behind. Going like 10 miles an hour.

0: Mickey Gillian, Lonely Nights, right here on Total Country Bob FM. 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Remainder of your evening, lows around 56, partly cloudy. Thursday, partly cloudy. We'll see daytime highs around 75. Friday, high of 78 and partly cloudy.
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2: Hi, I'm Pastor Mike Pancoast from Zion Lutheran Church in Anoka, Minnesota. I'm a dog guy. I've had dogs my whole life. I've lived with everything from wiener dogs and spaniels to terriers. I've lived with big dogs and small dogs, dogs that were particularly well-behaved and wanted to please us, as well as one particular dog who earned the label the worst dog in the world. What's mind-boggling to me is that all these companions in my life are basically the same species as a timber wolf. What incredible diversity is on display in God's creation. This past Sunday, the church across the globe celebrated the festival of Pentecost, sometimes called the church's birthday. According to Acts 2, people from all over the known world were in Jerusalem that day for a Jewish festival 50 days after Passover that at least in part commemorated God's giving to Moses the Ten Commandments. Jesus' disciples were there too, waiting on the Holy Spirit he had promised to them before he ascended into heaven and was taken from their sight. Here's the thing. When that Holy Spirit was made visible on that day of Pentecost, suddenly those disciples were able to communicate in ways that the diversity of the world gathered in Jerusalem could understand in their own languages. It wasn't just a wink and a nod toward the diversity of humanity. It was an inclusion of all of that in the good news of Jesus Christ. When I was a kid, one of the songs I learned in Sunday school proclaimed, "Jesus loves the little children, all the children of the world, red and yellow, black and white, they are precious in his sight. Jesus loves the little children of the world, and he still does." Tune in to traditional worship from Zion Lutheran Church in Anoka every Sunday morning at 9 a.m. on Bob FM, or find us at zionanoka.org.
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They're facing a $14 million shortfall in the St. Paul School Board, but they approved their budget anyway, so all's well that ends well. 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

Roseanne Cash, Runaway Train, Never Coming Back. No, no, not Soul Asylum. Kirby with you, and we're bobbing all night, and we're bobbing all night brought to you by Route 65 Sales in Mora. Clint Black coming up. Carrie Underwood right now.

0: Conway, Total Country, Bob FM, Bob Morning Show, coming up this morning at 7:20. Fave 5 continues on. Janie Fricke tickets to be given away to Bees on the River. No Neil, so it's Jim Erickson and Terry Train. A Terry morning. Listen in for that Thursday on Bob.
1: 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Yeah, this is me.

0: 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Lows around 56 this evening, partly cloudy. Your Thursday, partly cloudy skies. High of 75 Friday, high of 78, partly cloudy.
1: 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However you turn your knob to Bob, you're living in Bob Country.
2: Do you realize that God cares about you and has plans for you? But many ask, where is he in his plan? For the world is falling apart. It's in turmoil. Lawlessness and sinfulness are running rampant. Well, to begin with, we need to understand and believe that God does have a plan for this world and for each one of us in it. A plan that includes the opportunity to live for all eternity in peace and security in a sinless world. But he also says, while we're still on this world, we can live in a peace that the world cannot understand. But you can have. We'll have to talk about this some more. Till next time, this is Pastor Sheldon Johnson at NorthHomeCommunityChurch.com in northern Minnesota and TheWellCampus.com in southern Minnesota.
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J. Crew opened up at the Mall of America 8 years after exiting the Mall of America. Ha! You thought we got rid of you, J. Crew. 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

0: 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Your Thursday, partly cloudy skies, daytime high of 75. Thursday night, partly cloudy, a low of 57. Friday, high of 78, partly cloudy.
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0: Micah 6:8. He has told you, O mortal, what is good and what does the Lord require of you, but to do justice and love kindness and walk humbly with your God. Micah reminds us that God's heart is not complicated. He has already shown us what matters most. Do justice, love kindness, and walk humbly with God. Justice means treating people fairly and standing up for what is right. 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
1: Dylan Larkin is shortening his list and shifting his list. Bill Guerin says that the Wild still have a chance at getting the Red Wings star. Talking about extending Quinn Hughes as well. Well, you traded enough for Quinn Hughes, right? Might as well keep him. See what that turns into.
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Hank Lachlan, please help me. I'm falling right here. Total Country, Bob FM, a Bob classic, if ever there was one. My brother and I were sitting around having a couple beers. It was actually the evening after, like, we had went to our grandpa's wake, and then we sat around and had some beers, played some old school country, and he played that song. And I remember thinking, that's a great play. Nice work. Hey, Terry Train on the Bob Morning Show. That's a nice play. No Neil, Terry in. Terry and Jim coming up this morning on Bob.

Well, I was sitting in a coffee shop, just having a cup to pass the time, swapping rodeo stories with this old cowboy friend of mine, when some motorcycle riders started snickering in the back, started poking fun at my friend's hat. And one old boy said, "Hey, Tex, where'd you park your horse?" A friend just pulled his hat down low, but they couldn't be ignored. One husky fella said, "I think I'll rip that hat right off your head." 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

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My nephew skinned the rattler that makes up this old hat band. But back in 69, he died in Vietnam. Now, the eagle feather was given to me by an Indian friend of mine. But someone ran him down somewhere around that Arizona line. And a real special lady gave me this hat pin. But I don't know if I'll ever see her again.

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0: Oakridge Boys and Every Day, right here on Total Country Bob FM. 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Partly cloudy skies. We'll see highs of 75 here today. Thursday night, partly cloudy, low 57. Friday, high of 78 and partly cloudy.
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3: Hi, this is Katie Weiland, intern pastor at Zion Lutheran Church in Anoka. My favorite game to lead with campers when I was a camp counselor was called The Maze. We would blindfold the kids and lead them all around the woods until we reached a rope maze hung up between the trees. We would place the campers' hands on the rope and give them these simple instructions. Follow the rope until you find your way out of the maze. You may not remove your blindfold and you may not speak. If you need help, simply raise your hand and a counselor will assist you. Sounds simple enough, right? Well, here's the trick. The maze was a circle, and the only way out was to raise your hand and ask for help. 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Sometimes we all need help. It can be hard to ask. I remember when we played this game during staff training, I was one of the last to give in and to admit that I could not do it on my own. Ecclesiastes chapter 4 reminds us that two are better than one, because they have a good reward for their toil. 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

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I'm telling you, it's actually there. Scientists hope that the latest invasive species is going to make a small impact on the native species. They hope.

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Bob Classic's Vault Show, 11 until 1 on Sundays with Jeff. The Dodgers are leaving Minnesota. That's good. Go away. Quit murdering us.

this girl I swore was close to perfect. I could see the ring, the dress, and the whole nine yards. I had a country station on, and she reached and turned it. Said she couldn't stand the sound of a steel guitar. We hit the town to catch the early movie. And old Chris Christopherson played the leading role. I said, "That's my man." She said, "Who's he?" I jumped up and said, "Girl, we gotta go."

she thinks country music's hokey. 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I cocked my eyebrow and said, you must be joking. Ain't no excuse for having taste that bad. Then I asked her if she'd heard of Alan Jackson. And she said, didn't he sing that song called Where Were You? 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She said, really? I thought he was new.

the night was over, I walked her to her door, and I bid that girl an overdue farewell. And without a goodnight kiss, I jumped back in my truck, turned on some Hank and cranked it loud.

0: Shania, Total Country, Bob FM. 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Your Thursday, partly cloudy. We'll see daytime highs of 75 tonight. Partly cloudy, lows around 57. Friday, high of 78, and partly cloudy.
1: We're keeping our most prized songs from country's historic early years in the Bob Classic Vault. 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
2: Hi, I'm Pastor Mike Pankost from Zion Lutheran Church in Anoka, Minnesota. My wife and I have been undertaking a move. Not a far move, just from Becker to the cities, which puts both of us a lot closer to the churches we serve. But the house we're leaving behind is the house we've lived in the longest of our married lives, 13 years. Which means we've been dealing with 13-plus years of stuff. Really, we're dealing with whole lifetimes of stuff. If you count the childhood keepsakes we have, as well as those of our young adult children. Not to mention all our gear, our bicycles, our camping, canoeing gear, our hobbies, our tools, and it's a lot. Too much, really. The book of Ecclesiastes diagnoses our problem. Sweet is the sleep of laborers, it reads, whether they eat little or much, but the abundance of the rich will not let them sleep. Now, I wouldn't consider myself particularly rich compared to, say, old Bill Gates, but I am mind-bogglingly wealthy compared to two-thirds of the world's population. And as we try to downsize from a nearly 2,000 square foot house to a temporary apartment of half that, I really have come to dislike all my stuff. But what I have discovered, which isn't really much of a newsflash at all, is that there is a great joy in letting it go. To find someone else who enjoys what we've enjoyed, to give to others who need some of our stuff far more than we do, to give to organizations who take our stuff and transform it into the care for others. When you get home tonight, count your blessings. I'm betting you'll lose count somewhere along the way. And in what way can you bless others with all that stuff?
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It's Total Country, Bob FM. Bob Morning Show this morning. No Neil. Terry Train co-hosting the Bob Morning Show with Jim Erickson. Have Jamie Fricky tickets to give away as well.

0: Conway and Don't Take It Away right here on Total Country Bob FM. That's it for me. I bid you adieu. Talk to you tomorrow morning. Your Bob Classic right there with Conway Twitty. Enjoy your Thursday on Bob.
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All right, here comes the heat. Is it starting today? Is it starting tomorrow? Well, it's not starting today because our high is going to be 75. From the MyBobCountry.com Weather Center, greetings and welcome to Thursday, June 25th. 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Yes, 75 today, so still very nice. Actually, a degree or two still below average for the high today. Generally cloudy, but becoming mostly sunny. So if it's not mostly sunny yet this morning, it will be later on. 57 tonight. So just transpose the 7 and the 5 from 75 and then 57. Partly cloudy skies. Tomorrow starting to warm up, 80. Saturday, 84, mostly sunny. And Sunday into the 90s, 30% chance of... Everybody is acting like this is just going to be some kind of an unbelievable heat wave that we've never seen before. 92 on a summer weekend. It's not that out of the ordinary, people. They're sending the alarm bells. Oh, my God, it's going to be 92 on Sunday. But then Monday is 97, so there's that. But 92 on Sunday. Windy, too, so the wind will be a little bit of relief. Just batten down the toupee. 92 on Sunday, 97 on Monday. I don't go any further than Monday. So, and we'll ask Kara about the humidity, where the dew points are going to be and all that for the weekend. Temps around the region this morning, 58. Twin Cities, mostly cloudy. Blaine, cloudy, 61. Lakeville, 55. Bemidji Fog, 51. Thief River Falls, 56. Moorhead, 55. International Falls, a nice cool 48. Duluth, clear, 48. St. Cloud, cloudy and 57. Albany, or 52 with clear skies. Buffalo, fog and 57. Princeton has cloudy skies, 55. Faribault, Owatonna, 57 and 53 here, respectively. To start out, your Bob Country morning. 57 is our Bob Country temperature. Mostly cloudy, 57. Bob FM, howdy. Put some Black Hawk. Big guitar.

0: Sometimes you just have to walk on at Bob FM. Yeah, walk on. I mean, you didn't get a scholarship, so you go to the school and, you know, an athletic scholarship to play football, and then you try to make the team, you walk on. That's what you do. I think that's what that song's about. Bobbing it up here this morning. Let's see what the Bob Newsroom has for us. You know, there's been a lot of talk about the U.S. taking over Greenland. Denmark, who currently has dominion over Greenland, they've refuted that and they've scoffed at it. But there would be one benefit if we were to take over Greenland, and that would be endless shrimp. It could return. You could bring back all-you-can-eat shrimp and Red Lobster if we were to take over Greenland, Michael Kastner. What do you think?
1: Keep those shrimp coming. Endless Shrimp is back at Red Lobster. With
2: Thomas Danz was appointed by President Trump and has spent years pushing for closer U.S. ties with Greenland, a semi-autonomous Danish territory. He told New Yorker magazine in an interview published this month that taking control of Greenland's seafood industry would keep the crustaceans out of the hands of the Chinese and back on the table at the American seafood chain. Trump has repeatedly advocated for purchasing Greenland from Denmark or perhaps even taking it by force, calling the island critical to U.S. national security. I'm Michael Kastner.
0: And shrimp, of course. 547, now you know, we're almost at 548. Bob FM.
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0: Lainey Wilson, Things a Man Ought to Know, Total Country Bob FM. You got to assume a man's got to know how the twins did, right? You know how the twins did? Are you a man? Just joking, of course. Twins did lose, and they got swept by the best team in baseball, so I got to take that into consideration, certainly. 4-3 was the finals. Good game. Twins actually got to Shohei Ohtani early, strung some hits together, and scored three runs in whatever inning it was, one of the early innings. They all kind of run together, don't they? But they took a 3-1 lead, but Joe Ryan was unable to hold that lead, and it was a 4-3, like in the third or fourth inning, and then it stayed that way. That was the final score in the game. 4-3, Dodgers sweep the Twins. Ohtani did get the win, struck out 8. Joe Ryan matched a season high with 9 strikeouts, but took the loss. And let's see if we have a comment here from Derek Shelton on what happened last night. He's going to comment here on the all-world player Ohtani. Pitching and hitting, the guy's tough.
1: I mean, this stuff ticked up. I mean, I think you see why he's one of the best pitchers in the game, because we got the 3 runs off him, and it was almost like he took his stuff to a different level.
0: All right, thank you, Derek. Twins are off today. Host Colorado coming up tomorrow. NBA draft, Timberwolves did not have any players selected for them that will become a Timberwolf in the first round. They did have a couple in the second round. They got a pretty good guard out of Duke, Isaiah Evans. Averaged like 15 points a game last year for Duke with the 33rd pick. And the funny thing is, Brooklyn actually selected it. It was like the Timberwolves the night before where they selected one for Brooklyn. Brooklyn returned the favor. So if you just see the highlights and you see Brooklyn selected Isaiah Evans, no, that's actually the Timberwolves. Again, confusing. We've discussed that and addressed it. And then they picked up another player out of Purdue with the 59th overall pick. NHL draft is this weekend. The Wild do not have a pick in the first round. They've traded them away, part of the Quinn Hughes trade and some of the other deals they've done. They don't pick until the third round here this weekend. And the Lynx turned the tables on the Mystics, which was kind of nice, because on Sunday the Lynx blew a double-digit lead. Well, this time around, the Mystics blew a 12-point lead, and the Lynx rallied 78-76 over the Mystics, and that was in Washington, D.C. The Lynx will be at Dallas on Sunday. Bob.
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0: Alan Jackson, Bob FM. I know some people heading to Nashville who will be attending Alan Jackson's last concert at the football stadium there. I don't know who the current sponsor is, but it's the home of the Titans there in Nashville. And then I guess they're going to air it on Peacock. You're going to see it on television as well if you can't make it out there. Well, it's going to be warm, like it might be in Nashville in the southern parts of the United States here this weekend. Meantime, today and tomorrow, pretty decent. Here's Kara Foster.
1: Yeah, we're looking at a pretty nice forecast. If you've been liking the 70s and kind of the cooler vibe, definitely take advantage of today. It all changes tomorrow, and then even more into next week. It's going to get too hot, I will say. It's going to overcorrect yet again. No shocker there. But, yeah, we are going to see some of those 90s back into play and also some severe weather. This is the very classic summer weather we expect, hot afternoons, severe weather chances in the late evening. So that's going to be kind of the norm from here. 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So we have partly sunny 75 today. Very gorgeous. Partly cloudy 57 into tonight. Sunny and 80 for Friday, not too bad. Partly cloudy and 61 in Friday night. Our average is about 78. Saturday, sunny and 84. We'll see some showers and thunderstorms possible into Saturday night. We'll be down to 68. That severe risk does stay to the northwest portion of the state. But as we head into Sunday, we'll see some scattered showers early on in the morning. Then we get a break. Sunny 92. That refuels the atmosphere above us. Southeast winds gusting to 30. And we'll probably have a severe threat into Sunday night. This will then continue for the next couple of days. We have a little bit of rain left over in the morning on Monday. Sunny and 97 midday, recharging that atmosphere, and another round of showers, probably another severe threat into Monday night. And we repeat it again on Tuesday. So it's going to be quite a lot. We're still at 93 Tuesday, 92 on Wednesday, and shower chances are hanging out there for a little while, too. From the MyBobCountry.com Weather Center, I'm meteorologist Kara Foster.
0: Thank you very much, Kara Foster. And it is brought to us this time around. Boy, we got some good sponsors here on the Bob Morning Show, and with all the things going on this time around, it's the Summerfield Amphitheater in conjunction, of course, with Lay Music Room. They're connected. Summerfield Amphitheater is the outdoor part, and Lay Music Room, the indoor theater and music venue. So lots of live music under the stars at Summerfield Amphitheater in St. Michael here this year. Here's one for you. From Barry, a tribute to the Bee Gees by Mick Sterling and Friends, Friday, July 10th. 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

played Pontoon yesterday afternoon as a request in the all-request lunch hour, live from, Bees on the River. We had a good crowd there. Weather was beautiful. Thanks, everybody that came out for that. Food was fantastic. We played chicken poop, chicken dung, whatever you want to call it, chicken dropping bingo. And had a number of winners of that. If you haven't played that, you're going to probably want to try it out. It's a lot of fun. The chickens deserve your attention. I mean, they put a lot

0: effort into it. So there is that, and they're giving away Rib Fest tickets also out at the Bees on the River All Request Lunch Hour. And Rib Fest, 4 weeks from this Saturday. Friday for the pre-party, brought to you by Bob. And then on Saturday, it'll be the big old show on the 18th, including Janie Fricke. Janie Fricke, and she is our Fave Five artist. Hope you had a chance to catch Neil's interview with Janie. She's just a real treat, real sweetheart, great lady. It'll be her, T.G. Shepherd, and then Tracy Byrd coming up on the 18th. And Janie Fricke, Fave Five, continuing along with song number Thursday, so it must be two. Song two today, and a pair of tickets to Rib Fest, to his ever song we pick for the Janie Fricke Fave Five. Good luck with that. Oh, by the way, Terry's in today. Neil is gone. He's up at another outdoor music fest. This time it's Lakes Jam in Brainerd. And he might even try and check in tomorrow, which I go, he says he's going to check in. He said that yesterday. I go, yeah, we'll see it when it, you know, I'll believe it when I see it. I'll believe it when you call in, because it's a big Thursday night up there tonight, the big country night. Will he be in any shape or condition to call in on the Bob Morning Show tomorrow from Brainerd? Again, we'll have to wait and see. But that's what's going on here. What else do we have? I don't think we have a What's the Deal Neil, because there is no Neil. At about 8:20, we'll probably announce a Mega Meat Raffle calendar winner at about 8 o'clock. The Bob Almanac at 8:45 with Terry, then the Bobathon. 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And that comes up after today's Bob Almanac for the Thursday Bob Morning Show. And again, Terry's going to be in here just before, right around Fave 5, here on Total Country Bob FM.
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0: So being out and about this weekend and the last few days, all anybody could talk about was the hail that hit parts of the metro and other parts of central and east central Minnesota on Friday of last week. 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
0: 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Just a couple of things here in the early going for the Thursday morning commute. 101 southbound into Rogers, trying to get the 94 there. It's about a two-minute delay. Also, 52, a.k.a. Lafayette Freeway, northbound, heading to 94. That's slowing down as it usually does. Funny thing is, I don't see anything here. Wisconsin into Minnesota across the St. Croix Bridge on 94. I'm assuming that that'll show up maybe a little bit later. 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

0: Hard to find a better classic than that, right? Patsy Cline, Bob FM, we had Brian White, Ricky Van Shelton, George Strait in there as well. So yesterday on the Bob Morning Show, I had a report about the missing giraffe in Texas and how hard is it to find a missing giraffe. It sounded like they had found it, but now finding that missing giraffe is proving harder to find and more difficult than you may think. Tammy Trujillo files this report from Leakey, Texas.
1: An escaped giraffe named Gracie has been on the loose in the Texas Hill Country now for nearly 2 weeks. Online rumors circulated earlier this week that she'd been spotted, but it turned out not to be true. Gracie got away from Cedar Hollow Ranch and has made herself scarce among the area's sparse population and huge ranches. Searchers can't go onto private land without permission. Unlike most giraffes, Gracie has rounded ears as a result of a frostbite injury. So if you see a giraffe with pointed ears, that's not her. The owner is offering a $5,000 reward for Gracie's safe return. I'm Tammy Trujillo.
0: Okay, Tammy. And is it a coincidence that this zoo/ranch is at Leakey, Texas? Their fencing is a bit leaky, allowing the giraffe to break out. I hope that we find Gracie, the giraffe, here soon at 6:54. Again, Terry Train here in about a half hour. On the Bob Morning Show.
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0: 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I only watch Gunsmoke.
1: I don't know. There's going to be a lot of Gunsmoke watching this weekend. Neil is on location. He's on assignment to Lakes Jam. Terry Train in here shortly later this half hour at Bob FM. So I get to do the 7 a.m. traffic update here. We have slow traffic, 94 eastbound between Plymouth and Hennepin-Lindale. It's a one-minute delay. Things also delayed on the crosstown westbound between Portland and 35W. Highway 101 into Rogers, still a bit slow. Minimal delay of only a minute there, getting to 94 on the 101 southbound side. Also slow traffic, Highway 10 eastbound, getting to 35W there, beginning at 93rd lane and 169 northbound between 101 13 and Pioneer Trail. That's about a one-minute delay there at Pioneer Trail on the northbound 169 side. Like I said before, Hudson into Stillwater, and what's that there, Lakeland, going into that area, 94 across the bridge. Apparently people are starting to take my advice and taking ferries and canoes and other various floatable type means to get across because it's not being reported here today, and that's good. It's a good, nice little change. 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

0: 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Weatherology, Kara Foster, a little bit of heat coming.
1: Yeah, it's going to be very warm by the end of the weekend and into next week. 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So we got sunshine today, high 75, gorgeous, partly cloudy 57 tonight, sunny and 80 in the Friday. Start warming up over the weekend, 84 and sunny Saturday, and then showers begin on Sunday, and then temperatures get, turned up. We're looking at sunshine highs 92 from there in the mid to upper 90s throughout much of next week, and we'll start to see some severe chances as well. From the MyBobCountry.com Weather Center, I'm meteorologist Kara Foster.
0: 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And our temperature, we've been hanging around in the 50s here all morning long. Are we still in the 50s? Yes, we are. 57.
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0: Jim.
1: Jerry. In the
2: morning. There's something screwy around here.
0: And that screwy has just arrived.
1: Hi.
0: Here she is.
1: How
0: everybody,
1: are you?
0: Taylor Train. Today. Taylor Train.
1: I like it.
0: Taylor Train, Taylor Swift, mm-hmm. who's getting married, but we don't talk about that here on the station.
1: Is she getting married? Who's she marrying?
0: That football player.
1: No, I'm kidding.
0: Okay.
1: That's all you
0: all right,
1: ever
0: yeah.
1: see.
0: At center. She has obviously getting married to a tight end. Which is kind of, that's so Taylor Swift.
1: I mean,
0: not a quarterback, you know, she's a little more blue collar, but she's not slumming all the way down to the long snapper, at least, or the punter, you know,
1: at least
0: the superstar tight end.
1: He'll be okay, though, in the end of his life.
0: He'll do fine.
1: The long snapper and the punter.
0: Yes, yeah, that is true. They'll have to find another job. All right, Terry, so what are you doing in here? I guess Neil is gone today. He's on assignment up at Lakes Jam, so you're nice
1: yeah.
0: enough to come in here and fill in today. We do appreciate that.
1: Sure.
0: And you're coming at a good time because we're doing Fave 5, Janie Fricke.
1: Ooh, it ain't easy being easy.
0: It ain't easy being
1: My
0: easy, certainly.
1: My favorite song title of all.
0: And that one hasn't been in here yet. I don't know if the listeners have not put that in their list.
1: What?
0: Or what? We haven't. Maybe we're holding out for that one to be the number one. But
1: that
0: it's
1: was
0: not
1: my
0: the,
1: theme song.
0: It's no. not number two. It ain't easy.
1: Just kidding.
0: That's all right. I mean, you got to find your niche some way.
1: Isn't that a great title?
0: World. Oh, it is.
1: I mean,
0: it
1: it's perfect great. Country song.
0: And she was on with Neil yesterday just before 10 o'clock. They had some phone issues. She's down on the farm in Texas, and she already had told him that she wasn't real confident in her coverage.
1: Oh, really?
0: And it dropped a couple of times, but she was very good. And, of course, it's going to be her, then T.G. Shepherd, and then Tracy Byrd. In
1: oh,
0: that
1: Tracy
0: order.
1: Byrd, wow.
0: At Bees on the River, like right down the road from you at
1: yeah.
0: Bees on the River in Watertown, where I was yesterday for a very raucous all-request lunch hour.
1: Did it get out of hand?
0: It always gets out of hand. It
1: was
0: does.
1: Mikey Barfnick and, there? And
0: you know,
1: Tom
0: he wasn't.
1: Middlestad
0: he's
1: and...
0: so busy right now with his landscaping business. He's too busy to show up to the all-request lunch hour.
1: No, he's too good.
0: Well,
1: he's
0: that too.
1: Good. That's what's happening
0: that
1: to him.
0: But he will always be there in spirit because he's the one who built the stage that I am on, which is an old silage wagon, chop box, forage
1: cool.
0: wagon,
1: he
0: whatever
1: built
0: you want to call it.
1: I didn't know that.
0: Well, he didn't build the wagon itself. He took an
1: he
0: old wagon that he
1: yeah.
0: found. You know, it was bound to, for the scrap heap, and he took it and converted it into a little stage.
1: Yeah,
0: place to put my speakers
1: talented.
0: And the whole thing. I mean, it took great vision. I helped a little bit with some of the ideas, but
1: yeah. He's building something for the orchard too. He's really good.
0: Yes. Yeah. Yeah. He has yep. good vision where mm-hmm. he can see things. He looks at a pile of junk. My dad was this way. He looked like you look at a piece of junk and then you can see the potential of that pile of junk.
1: Yep.
0: You know, something out of the dump.
1: It's called repurposing.
0: Repurposing,
1: yes.
0: exactly. And it's a skill that we don't all have.
1: Right.
0: I would say. Let's
1: Our
0: get
1: neighbor
0: in.
1: Always puts stuff at the end of his driveway.
0: Sure.
1: And people always take it.
0: Yeah.
1: And we, Rich and I, want to add to it. Just go by and add some more stuff.
0: Why not?
1: But I think a lot of people are doing that now, like redoing dressers and that kind of thing.
0: Uh-huh. Uh-huh. Well, we're doing Janie Fricke this week, and our song number two, Alyssa Carlson from Silver Creek, You Win Tickets. To Ribfest with your number two song, I'll Need Someone to Hold Me When... Here you go.

0: Janie Fricke, I'll Need Someone to Hold Me When I Cry. She did a lot of songs with parentheses, and in fact, the one we had yesterday, He's a Heartache, Looking for a Place to Happen. That, the last sentence there is in parentheses. That one there was one of her big hits.
1: That was a good one.
0: Number four, went to number one in Canada. She had a lot of hits in Canada as well. Janie Fricke here so far today. We had Nellie McNeil, Coon Rapids, Your Heart's Not In It. It's She's Single Again, Marty Bennis from Minneapolis. That was the number four song on Tuesday. Yesterday, Kathy Ziegler, Clear Lake, Wisconsin. He's a Heartache, .. And then Alyssa Carlson today, Silver Creek. I'll Need Someone to Hold Me, .. So, Alyssa, congratulations. You win a pair of tickets to Rib Fest. Enjoy. We'll have the number one song tomorrow right here. Will it be Terry's theme song?
1: It ain't easy being easy.
0: Mm-hmm. We'll see. You just never know. You just never know what's going to happen on the Bob Morning Show.
1: I'm on pins and needles.
0: Yeah, you should be. 7:33, Bob FM. How was your drive in today?
1: It was good. Okay. Really good. It's a little cloudy here, but I think it's supposed to be sunny. Yeah, really foggy in Watertown, Delano, that area.
0: And no issues with the door today. Did you notice today I jammed it open with a CD?
1: Thank you so much. You didn't use the snow shovel this
0: time. I did not
1: use
0: the snow shovel.
1: So it made it a lot easier to walk in. Thank you.
0: It's obvious Rich must do all the snow shoveling there at the Loose Line Orchard. You didn't know how to handle the snow shovel properly.
1: You know, I do, but not when it's holding a door open and I've got my hands full of stuff.
0: It was a unique door jam, certainly. 7:34 here at Bob.
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0: Widespread hail on Friday. I heard Maple Grove got pretty hard, hit pretty hard. Mora, I skirted around the storm. I was driving up north on Highway 65, saw the alerts. I saw the clouds. I saw the wall clouds, saw some rotation. Never did see any touchdown or an actual funnel cloud, but we skirted around that on the way north, but there was some hail up there as well. If you think you've had hail damage from some hail here recently during the 2026 storm season, I want you to go to my friends barnhouseexteriors.com. 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
1: Hey there, it's Bob Olson here. 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
5: I'll try to do a decent job. 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
4: Standards aren't real that high.
5: Good. Exit ramp is shut down due to an accident. That's on Highway 10 eastbound, the off-ramp to 35W. Again, that's closed due to an accident. 35W in Burnsville, stop and go traffic between Burnsville Split and Highway 13. Also 394, stop and go due to slow traffic on that exit ramp to 94 east. That's 394 eastbound between Penn over to 94. And there you have it, Jim.
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0: Bob Classic. Billy Joe Spears here at Bob FM. Dave from Manorville agrees it is a classic. Terry, do people ever bring blankets to your loose line orchard for some of your events and lay them on the ground?
1: Yeah.
0: A little picnic style there. That's a lot of fun. It really is.
1: Listen to bands.
0: Yep. Twins lost last night as they fell. It's, I guess, understandable. You lose to the Dodgers. They are the best team in baseball. They have a $1 trillion payroll. Not really, but it seems like that compared to some of the clubs that don't spend as much money or don't have as much money to spend or willing to spend, kind of like the Twins. 4-3. I mean, they kept it close. Twins had a 3-1 lead, couldn't make it last. And they fall 4-3. Heard of that Shohei Ohtani? Do you know him?
1: Yep. Mm-hmm. Last time I was here, you talked about
0: quite the talent.
1: Yeah.
0: And he pitched and hit against the Twins, had success on both sides. Although the Twins jumped up on him early, strung some hits, got a pass ball to score a run, had a 3-1 lead, but couldn't make it stand as Joe Ryan took the loss. Twins lose 4-3 to the Dodgers. They're off today. They get the hated Colorado Rockies are coming into town. That is a rivalry.

0: When are they coming?
1: Tomorrow.
0: Tomorrow.
1: Tomorrow. A three-game series at Target Field. We had the NBA draft last night.
0: And?
1: Round two. Timberwolves did not have a round one pickup, but they did pick up a couple in round two. 33rd pick, they got Isaiah Evans. I think he's one of the Evans family. He grew up in the projects in Chicago.
0: Yep.
1: Under the tyrannical rule of Bookman. So Isaiah Evans was picked with the 33rd pick, and then the Timberwolves picked Purdue forward. Trey Kaufman-Wren, 59th overall. It'll be seen at a future date whether they will contribute to the future Minnesota Timberwolves. Minnesota Wild don't pick until day two of the NHL draft. They do not have a first or second round pick. They'll pick beginning the third round. They made so many trades here, they've lost some of their assets. The Lynx rallied past the Mystics last night. They had a bad loss against the Mystics on Sunday where they were up at one point, double digits. This time around, don't you love when the tables get turned?
0: Mm-hmm. I do.
1: And that's what happened last night. The Lynx rallied from being down more than 10 points. I think it was 12, 78-76 over the Mystics in D.C. They'll visit the Dallas Wings on Sunday. I believe that's the team where Hopkins' own Paige Beckers plays on. A lot of controversy. The WNBA, they love controversy. I think they do it just for the publicity, but they did a special 30th anniversary poster, and it had all the current superstars of the WNBA on there pretty much. It wasn't past players. It looks like it's all current players, and Caitlin Clark wasn't on there. And that's stirring up some controversy.
0: Why wasn't she? What was their explanation?
1: I don't know. They haven't had an explanation.
0: So maybe that'll become a collector's item.
1: They didn't forget her. It's a message or something. I don't know what's going on there. Could have been an exclusivity thing where they didn't have the rights. Caitlin Clark might have the rights to all of her images, and maybe she didn't approve of her image, or her people didn't approve the image being on there. There needs to be more digging going on.
0: Yeah.
1: Speaking of women's sports, you got the KPMG Women's PGA Championship at Hazeltine this weekend.
0: Oh.
1: That begins today. The greatest female golfers in the world are going to be down there in Chaska. Is that Chanhassen?
0: Chaska.
1: It is. Mm-hmm. Thank you. Let's get today's Mega Meat Raffle calendar. Terry, you familiar with the Mega Meat Raffle calendar and all the fundraising fun that we've had with it?
0: Sure am. Yep.
1: 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Today's winner, and not only does today's winner get the big prize pack that we talk about ad nauseum here, the good fun stuff that we have in the regular prize pack. They also are getting a $50 gift card from the Cub Stores, the Hag Family Cub Stores, Coon Rapids, Riverdale, and Minnetonka. And the winner is Gene Berzins. Wait a minute. That was earlier this week. We didn't cross that one off. Stand by. That one off right there.
0: It is not Gene Berzins.
1: Was the winner on. She's going, I won again. No, you didn't, Gene. Settle down. She spilled her Cheerios thinking that she had won twice in 1 week, although that is a possibility. June 26th winner here today is Kirk Kelsey of Mound, Minnesota. Wow. Kirk Kelsey, calendar number 640. Kirk, congratulations. Thank you, Hag Family Cub Stores, Minnetonka, Coon Rapids. 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I've got one of those. 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
0: I just drove by there.
1: Yeah, you did on the way here. Thank you for coming, by the way. We'll announce another winner on Wednesday, as always, with the Mega Meat Raffle calendar. The Butchery, of course, is a part of it. We've got our promotional resources folks involved with it.
0: We just talked to the Butchery guys just last weekend. Nice guys.
1: And now this.
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1: Who?
2: Hey, Kara.
1: Hello, how are you?
2: Good, how are you doing?
1: Good, good. I actually get to see you more, was it twice in a month now?
2: Yeah.
1: I think it's twice in a month. Yeah. Nice.
2: It was just, I was just here last Friday, actually.
1: That's right.
2: On that during that fundraiser, but yeah. So how about that? And then I was on earlier with Jim in June, right? Jim,
0: yes, you were.
2: Yeah.
0: Yes,
2: yeah,
0: you were.
1: Not too long ago.
0: Have you guys ever met in real life? You know,
1: no.
0: Kara's got to come out.
1: One day.
0: Kara, you should make a plan to go out to the Loose Line Orchard. I know from where you're at, Watertown seems like it's Montana. But
1: I've been to Watertown. I used to live, like, kind of close.
2: Yeah.
1: Not really. Like, it was, I used to live out in Mound, so it was,
2: Mound. That's
1: close
2: really,
1: enough,
2: I was
1: you know.
2: Just
1: I remember driving, actually, over to Watertown when they had a tornado one time.
2: Yeah, we were in it. It got our
0: Were you chasing it?
1: Gosh.
0: Kara, were you chasing it?
1: No, me and my dad woke up early the next morning to see the damage.
0: Oh, gawkers. You're gawking. Yeah. Thanks for going and watching other people's misery.
2: Yeah.
0: And enjoying
1: it. Well, it was a crazy night. My roof was like, pieces of my roof fell out into my hair because I went outside and I found pieces of my roof in my hair. It was crazy. That was a crazy
2: night. So you had shingles.
0: Yeah. You had shingles. Yeah, very painful. We all have, if you had chicken pox,
1: at a whopping
0: age
1: of 17, yes.
0: You've got the shingles virus in you.
2: Mm-hmm.
0: Get that vaccination ASAP. But, you know, actually, I give you a hard time for going out there and gawking at people's misery. But actually, you as a meteorologist, you could go out there, you can take a look at the debris because of your expertise and tell whether or not it was straight line winds or an actual tornado. So you were actually out there doing those kind of things.
1: I was trying to do my own assessment. Yeah.
0: Yeah,
2: sure.
1: It was pretty crazy. We saw a lot of damages to like barns and such. So
2: you can kind of look at the trees the way they're twisted off.
1: Yeah.
2: Can tell you.
0: So where are we headed?
1: Yeah, straight line winds will go one way.
0: Straight line winds. Are we dealing with straight line winds? I see that it's going to get gusty here at some point in time this weekend.
1: Yeah, it will be. Once we get a little bit warmer, all of that warm air is going to be pushing up north. And it will stay pretty breezy for a couple of days with that warm, humid air. And like I was saying before, we're kind of just going to rinse and repeat. Once it gets warm, it rinses and repeats the forecast basically every day, where we get a little bit of rain in the morning from the previous night. We get sunshine midday, really refueling the atmosphere, and then another round of showers later that night. And I'm starting to keep an eye on the severe chances throughout next week just because it is going to be super hot, where a lot of chances for severe weather are going to be throughout the region. Obviously, with the warm air, it could be very isolated and precise onto where those areas are going to get some severe weather. But I think there's going to be at least some solid chances next week in the region. 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So we got sunshine today, high of 75, partly cloudy, 57 into tonight, 80 and sunny for Friday, partly cloudy, 61 Friday night, sunny 84 into Saturday, and then we see that first chance for rain Saturday night leading into Sunday, some sunshine, high of 92, refuel midday, southeast winds gusting to 30, and round two for rain comes in Sunday night. It seems like for Sunday specifically, a severe will stay to the north, but then starting Monday, we'll probably have more of those chances throughout our area and continue on for Tuesday, Wednesday as well with highs in the 90s. From the MyBobCountry.com Weather Center, I'm meteorologist Kara Foster.
0: Okay, have
2: Thanks,
0: a good
2: Kara.
0: One. Thank you very much. 817, 58 degrees, generally cloudy skies. Did you have a temperature in that Toyota?
2: I think it was right around 60.
0: Yeah, that sounds about right. 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

0: How about George Strait? My exes are living in Texas here at Bob FM 824. Terry is here. Terry, you were here on Friday, were you not?
1: Yep, I was here.
0: I was gone by the time. Did you come to the studio or did you do it over Zoom?
1: No, I came to the studio.
0: Oh, how nice
1: I was
0: of you.
1: Kind of the last of the group.
0: Okay.
1: So
0: right.
1: I missed you guys.
0: Yeah, well, that was fun. You had a good time. I guess they raised a lot of money. We're talking about, of course, the Alzheimer's Association, their big fundraiser. It's the longest day.
1: Mm-hmm.
0: And I think we eclipsed and blew past.

0: and very touching.
1: If you missed any of it, usually we do post it at mybobcountry.com under the podcasts. Uh-huh. Same place where you can find the Bob Almanac and our Sunday outdoors programs and the homegrown show. Usually you post it, and some of the broadcasting greats, some of them Hall of Famers like you, Terry.
0: Some not don't matter like me. And by the way, when they broke down, it wasn't from me telling a joke. It was because they were upset about their loved one. I just had to clarify that.
1: Well, yes. Well, I know, I often break down.
0: I know.
1: Break down.
0: I know. I mean, it can get pretty serious, but it's just such a great cause. So.
1: Well, that's a good transition into a joke.
0: Oh,
1: you got any today?
0: I do.
1: Do you have any ready right now?
0: Ready, right? You always do this to me. Let's see here. What do
1: Well, you missed the pre-show production meeting.
0: Well, I better not tell that one. What do you call a bald spot on a phone, a cell phone salesperson?
1: What do you call a bald spot on a cell phone salesperson?
0: A gap in coverage.
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4: Hi, I'm here. There's the exit ramp is still closed due to an accident. That's on 10 East to 35W North in Moundsview. And also some heavier traffic stop and go in Ramsey, 694 westbound, Silver Lake Road over to East River Road. And then heavy traffic for stop and go, 94 westbound Carmichael Road over to St. Croix Hudson Bridge. Very heavy there as well. And there you go, Jim.
3: Thank you.
4: I almost called you Neil.
3: That's all right. I called you Tyler, Terry.
4: Taylor.
3: Taylor Train.
4: Well, one day I called Neil Bob. So it happens. I have to quit drinking.
3: eBay. Yeah, what's in that brown paper bag you brought in here? I thought you said that was your lunch.
4: It is.
3: eBay is home to millions of finds, and each one becomes part of your story. 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

0: nice little bonus Bob Classic, Dave Dudley. 6 days on the road. It seemed like you were 6 days at one time. You were driving in here, Terry. You ended
1: it
0: up
1: was.
0: At Monticello.
1: Yes.
0: You're at Fleet Farm.
1: That was a missed turn over by Quick Trip in St. Michael.
0: Yes, you got turned around, which is easy to happen now with these roundabouts. You can get turning around in circles and going the wrong way. But that song right there, I just found out something that I did not know.
1: What?
0: About that song. I was reading an article about the Guess Who with Randy Bachman and Burton Cummings.
1: Yep.
0: They're back together.
1: Mm-hmm.
0: They won the lawsuit or the mediation or whatever to get the name back because there are other former band members that had the name. It was a mess. Burton Cummings was still touring and doing all the songs anyway.
1: At Medina about a year ago.
0: Yeah,
1: wonderful.
0: I was there a few years ago, saw him, and he was very good, great voice. And they're going to be at the Mystic Lake Amphitheater. I think it's Friday.
1: Yeah, I have friends going. Yep.
0: So that should be a good show.
1: Mm-hmm.
0: But they're back together, and there was a story about them, and it talked about them coming from Winnipeg, Canada, and they would come down to Minneapolis, the big town, and visit the Fauché Tower. And they actually did some recording at the K-Bank Studios in Minneapolis. I think it's a different name now. But in the story, it mentioned that at those studios, also recorded in Minneapolis, was Dave Dudley doing 6 Days on the Road. So that song was recorded. That version you just heard there, the hit version, the single version of Dave Dudley and 6 Days on the Road was recorded at the K-Bank Studios. Also, a little ditty you may be familiar with, The Bird by the Trashmen.
1: Oh, yep. Mm-hmm.
0: That was recorded
1: Bird
0: there as well.
1: Yeah, yep.
0: So those guys, those guys were from here as well.
1: Mm-hmm.
0: So, and that makes sense because Dave Dudley worked radio here. In fact, your old station on the AM side, the KQ AM side, it had different call letters.
1: K Adam and K Eve, I think.
0: Yeah, I think that was it. I think you're right.
1: It was country.
0: He was a DJ.
1: Wow.
0: On that station. So he was in this market, and that might have been the connection that is why 6 Days on the Road, Dave Dudley.
1: Interesting.
0: Was recorded here in Minneapolis in the Twin Cities. So I found that out for the first time. And
1: that's
0: I hope I don't forget it by tomorrow.
1: Yeah, don't forget.
0: That's a good tidbit.
1: Yes,
0: it is
1: a really good tidbit.
0: How about another joke or something, Terry? You got something for us here? We like to call it filler.
1: Well, I can tell you this. We're going to be at the Buffalo Rodeo starting today through Sunday. Can I mention that?
0: Us being Loose Line Orchard?
1: Loose Line Orchard, our food truck. For the first time ever, we have it out.
0: You have a food truck?
1: Yes, we have a food truck. And
0: all things Apple?
1: Some apple, some not, and a lot of different foods. So stop by. We'll be right next to Big Boar at the Buffalo Rodeo. And then Delano 4th of July coming up, we'll be there. And I always announce the parade, so that's going to be awesome. And we had a brand new baby colt born at the orchard 2 days ago. And
0: kind of a surprise, right?
1: Really a surprise. They were cutting in our corn maze. It's going to be huge this year. Really cool. And I went out to kind of see him because it was really early in the morning, like 5 in the morning.
0: Mm.
1: And I thought, oh, I'll see the horses. It was so pretty out. And what's that? I didn't know if it was a coyote or what it was. It was this baby because we thought she was due in a month, but obviously that was off. So, yeah, really cute little colt. I have it on our on Loose Line Orchard Facebook page, and I'm going to put it on Instagram, too.
0: Month. Missed it by that much.
1: That much.
0: That vet was off just a bit.
1: Yep.
0: But anyway, so thank you. And speaking of time fillers, the Bob Almanac is coming up next.
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0: Was that too loud for your tender ears?
1: No, I didn't have my headphones on.
0: Oh, okay. That's good.
1: So,
0: we dodged a bullet there.
1: Yes.
0: Ladies and gentlemen. The Bob Almanac today. Terry in for Neil. No fill-in sidekick tomorrow. So, I guess we're going solo. Might utilize the old virtual Neil. You're familiar with that, right?
1: Oh, yes.
0: Virtual Neil. You know what?
2: Let's do it.
0: Yeah, virtual Neil.
1: You just can't tell the difference.
0: Today is Thursday, June 25th, 176th day of the year. This date, 1876.
3: That famous day in history, the men of the 7th Cavalry went riding on.
0: What am I doing here?
3: And from the rear a voice was heard, a great...
0: Remember this song?
1: No.
4: What am I doing here? Please, Mr. Custer.
1: Oh, yeah.
4: I don't want to go.
0: Larry Byrne and his Mr. Custer. We had that 45. My mom had that 45, so I'm very familiar with it. And then decades later, I purchased a KTEL album, Wacky Weirdos.
1: Oh, those were so fun.
0: And that song was on there as well.
1: They had all the great songs.
0: Along with the great ones, yes. They were all by the original artists. Original recordings by the original. That's why I like KTEL so much more. There were Ronco, there were other ones, and they weren't always the original recordings.
1: And that was here.
0: Yes, right? KTEL was based like in Minnetonka, right?
1: Yeah, yep.
0: 1876, George Custer made his last stand. Emphasis on last. Yes, it was. It was a massacre. Little Big Horn, Montana, they were greatly outnumbered by the Sioux and Cheyenne Indians. Took less than 2 hours. George Custer was not scalped, though.
1: He wasn't?
0: I did look that up. He was not, yes.
1: Yeah.
0: But he was, it was a tough loss. It was 1876, this date. George Custer, who was and graduated at the bottom of his class at West Point. Which is still pretty smart. Bottom of the class of West Point is probably higher than the class at Brown Institute.
1: Yeah.
0: Which I was.
1: My class, yeah. Mm-hmm.
0: 4.0.
1: 4.0 at Brown.
0: That was quite an accomplishment, wasn't it?
1: Did you ever say you went to Brown, you just don't say Institute?
0: That has happened. People said, you went to Brown, Ivy League?
1: Mm-hmm.
0: Yeah, sure. Yeah, sure. We'll go with that. 1973 in the news.
5: I began by telling the president that there was a cancer growing on the presidency. And if the cancer was not removed, the president himself would be killed by it. I also told him that it was important that this cancer be removed immediately because it was growing more deadly every day.
0: That was White House Counsel John Dean, this date, 1973.
1: I can't believe I recognize that voice.
0: You knew it was John Dean.
1: Wow.
0: You were big into the Watergate cover-up back in the day. The coverage, I'm sure the coverage was like all the coverage that we get now on things because everybody was kind of really tuned into this.
1: Well, there were only a few stations, too, to be
0: right,
1: honest.
0: Right, yes. You know. John Dean admitted that U.S. President Richard Nixon knew about the Watergate cover-up and was part of the cover-up. He heard about what happened and was then trying to cover up.
1: Now nothing matters.
0: It really doesn't.
1: Nothing matters.
0: There are no consequences for anything anymore. Everybody gets accused of something or other and subpoenaed.
1: Yeah.
0: And then either they drop the charges or nothing happens to anybody. And this is on both sides.
1: It's like we're watching All-Star Wrestling. Like, yeah, we have these. We're
0: going
1: to file these reports and we're going to take them to court.
0: Now we got to make you look bad. And now let's. There's an argument for that.
1: You kind of begin to wonder.
0: 1973 is when John Dean was in front of the congressional committee. How about this date, 1977?
6: This is Roy C. Sullivan, who was struck by lightning 7 times. And this is the curious case of the human lightning conductor from Virginia, USA.
0: Roy Sullivan, this was the date. He was struck by lightning for the 7th and last time.
1: Well,
0: and he survived all 7.
1: Why didn't he just go in the house?
0: Well, he had a job. He was a park ranger. So, and not all of these. Some of these were when he was at home. One was at home. And then this 7th time, he had retired as a park ranger. And he's just out fishing. And he got struck by lightning.
1: Have you been out fishing when that happens? Ooh, that is scary.
0: It's been a long time that I typically, if the weather is bad, I don't go out.
1: I just don't feel lightning. That's the one thing that, you know.
0: So lightning didn't take him, but sadly a self-inflicted gunshot wound did.
1: What? Well, I wasn't expecting that.
0: No, that's a bit of a bombshell.
1: That was a twist.
0: 1977, Roy Sullivan. And he's in the Guinness Book he's in the Guinness Book of World Records as the most lightning struck person.
1: Did he ever have a good day in his life?
0: He must have. He kept going. He kept the same job. He stayed as a park ranger. You'd think after the second lightning strike, he'd go, maybe this job isn't for me. Maybe the big man upstairs is telling me I should take a desk job. Some building that has lightning rods on it.
1: Ugh.
0: Might be a good idea. 1997, good news here in our local market here as far as hockey fans.
2: As we like to say in Minnesota, that hockey's back.
0: Robert Negley, one of the guys that brought hockey back here after the North Stars bailed and went to Dallas. Thanks, Norm Green. Robert Negley, one of the original owners of the Wild. This was the date that the NHL announced new franchises, Nashville, Atlanta, Columbus, and then, of course, here the Twin Cities, Minneapolis, St. Paul, Minnesota, 1997. The Wild would begin play in the fall of 2000, and they've had a lot of success, just not as much in the playoffs. They've been a good team. They've been above 500 and a winning team more often than they've been a losing team in their history. They just haven't been able to have any kind of playoff success past the second round or that one year early on where they got to the conference finals but lost to Anaheim. As you remember.
1: That's a North Star name, though. Nothing like it.
0: No, that's too bad that we weren't able to hold on to
1: that's
0: that name.
1: Too bad.
0: Yeah. 2009, this was a sad day.
7: She was the golden girl whose clean-cut beauty epitomized an era. Farrah Fawcett died today, losing a hard-fought battle with anal cancer. While we may remember her as one of Charlie's Angels or for the sexy swimsuit poster that sold millions of copies, Farrah's legacy is now much more than skin deep.
0: Farrah Fawcett passed away. She was 62. As you mentioned, she had cancer. And then, so we got Farrah Fawcett. We learned that earlier in the day, and then later in the day.
8: And we're just getting this in right now, and it's very, very sad news. Jim Moray, and to all of our viewers, both the Los Angeles Times and CBS News are both now reporting that Michael Jackson has died. Now, CNN has not confirmed that, but the LA Times and CBS News are reporting that Michael Jackson, 50 years old, the king of pop, has died. A very, very sad moment.
0: Yeah, he had cardiac arrest. He had a heart attack at his home, and he was in a coma, and then eventually he passed away this date, just at the age of 50. So talk about a double whammy on the same day. And, you know, Farrah's big enough loss in her stardom and how big of a star she was and a pop icon and everything. And then Michael Jackson goes later in the day.
1: Yeah, I was at a promo at Kowalski's. I was in their produce department, and I heard Michael Jackson, and it just kind of wiped Farrah's name right off the news.
0: Yeah, right.
1: Whoa.
0: Well, yeah, right, which was unfortunate to Farrah.
1: Yeah.
0: Really.
1: And she, I mean, people had expected that with her because she had been documenting it, but Michael Jackson.
0: That was a shock.
1: That was
0: like
1: really
0: Prince.
1: A shock, yeah. Yeah,
0: definitely.
1: Like Prince.
0: Let's move on to birthdays now.

0: Actually, I think this is for Micah, but close enough, right?
1: Good song.
0: There's Eddie Floyd. That was a number one R&B song, Knock on Wood. Eddie Floyd here today. 99.
1: What?
0: For Eddie Floyd. I had to double check to make sure he was still alive, and it said he was.
1: Wow.
0: 99. Amy Stewart had a fun disco version.
1: Yes,
0: of that one,
1: she did,
0: which
1: you're
0: is
1: right.
0: Really good, fast up tempo.
1: I didn't know her name, but yeah, I knew the song.
0: Yeah, so Eddie Floyd, 99, Carly Simon today.

0: for the ketchup to come down.
1: Yes. Heinz ketchup, they used this in their commercials in the 70s.
0: That was so smart.
1: This is just so thick, you had to, hit the bottom of the bottle. But Carly Simon, You're So Vain was one of her big hits.
0: Yep.
1: Was that song about Warren Beatty?
0: Well,
1: was
0: they
1: it James
0: say
1: Taylor?
0: It.
1: What was the? There were a number of
0: they
1: people.
0: They say Warren, but yeah. But man, did she have hits and
1: hits and hits and hits?
0: Yeah, she was so pretty, so different looking. How old is she?
1: 83. 83.
0: I refuse to believe it.
1: How about this guy?
2: Well, you know, what can I say?
1: Kid Dynamite.
3: Yeah, that's it, all right. I recognize that any place. Looks just like me. Slim, black, and Dynamite!
0: He's really a good guy.
1: Jimmy Walker. You've met Jimmy Walker.
0: Oh, yeah. We had him on many times. He's a very good guy.
1: Funny. Loved him on the good times. Although, John Amos... Mm-hmm. Didn't like it. He left the show because he thought it was becoming too JJ-centric.
0: Seriously?
1: The father, yeah.
0: Oh, I didn't know
1: played
0: that.
1: James Evans Sr. That's his name, right? John Amos? It's not almost. It's Amos.
0: I think it is. Yeah. Why? Really?
1: Yeah.
0: That's why he left?
1: Yeah.
0: Oh.
1: Yeah.
0: I know they wrote,
1: and
0: him,
1: I could
0: wrote
1: see
0: him out
1: that.
0: With a heart attack, right?
1: Right. He died. He died working in Mississippi. And that's when, of course, Florida said. What did Florida say? She dropped the punch bowl and said... Damn, damn, damn. Don't you remember that?
0: Oh, that's right.
1: Yeah. I got that on my
0: that's right.
1: I got them on my button board here somewhere, but don't have time to look for it. I'm going to go.
0: Just like her.
1: I know. I could play. I could be Esther Roll in
0: you
1: real
0: could.
1: Life.
0: You could. She was actually really good in that role, too.
1: She was. Jimmy Walker today is 79. Virtual Neil, what time is it?
4: TV theme time.
1: This is Matlock. And Matlock, there have been some really good private investigators on television. Obviously, Rockford, Magnum PI, Simon & Simon. I mean, the list goes on and on. Guy from Sesame Street, Sherlock Hemlock. But the right-hand man of Matlock, Andy Griffith, was the actor Kenny Holliday. Who played Tyler, the PI. He was also on Carter Country.
0: Oh, yeah.
1: Which was the Victor French show. He left Little House on the Prairie to do Carter Country.
0: I loved Victor French.
1: That's how he got Merlin Olsen, though. So I guess it was a good thing. Nice trade-off there. But yeah. Carter Country did not fare too well. And then eventually you saw Mr. Edwards make his return to Walnut Grove in the Prairie. But Kenny Holliday, happy birthday today, 77. How about this song? Yacht Rock.
5: He turned to me as if to say, hurry boy, it's waiting there for you.
1: One of the three lead singers for Toto. And this guy wrote this song. He wrote Rosanna, a number of other their big hits. Hold the Line. But it's him. Bobby Kimball and Steve Lukather are the kind of three singers. David Paich. Carl's. He is 72 today. Funny man, Ricky Gervais.
6: Lots of big celebrities here tonight. I mean, legends, icons, yeah? Look, at this table alone, Al Pacino, Robert De Niro. But... Baby Yoda. Oh, that's Joe Pesci. Sorry.
1: That's from that Golden Globes. Have you watched that?
0: Crowd.
1: Oh, my God. Every now and then when I need a laugh and I need to remember how the Hollywood elite really are, I watch that.
0: He's so good.
1: It is so good. It's so funny. And the reactions of the Hollywood elite.
0: Yeah.
1: It's kind of funny.
0: Mm-hmm.
1: Kind of funny.
0: Yeah, he's so good.
1: Ricky Gervais. And he has a show. Of course, he started the whole Office thing, Afterlife. It was on Netflix.
0: Was it good?
1: So good.
0: Really? I'll have
1: so
0: to look
1: good.
0: It up. Huh?
1: So good. It's called Afterlife. Speaking of The Office.
7: You have your cats on nanny cam.
8: Yeah. I mean, I usually try to take leave when I get a new cat, but I'm out of vacation days. And this company still doesn't recognize cat maternity. I mean, somebody has a kid, oh, sure, take off a year.
9: She's right. I had my second kid just for the vacation.
8: Right. Anyway.
1: She was Angela. She saw something in Dwight, which I didn't get. But Angela from The Office, her real name is Angela. Angela Kinsey, cat mom, 55 today.
0: Wow. That was a good show.
1: And now here's Terry.
0: These famous people would have celebrated birthdays today.
1: Provided by Neil Staff, remember?
0: Yes, provide. Thank you to Neil Staff.
1: Yes.
0: Actress June Lockhart, born in 1925.
1: You know,
0: she starred in several TV shows, including Lassie, Lost in Space, other credits, Zombie Hamlet, and Wesley. I don't know.
1: She just passed away because she was in the living birthdays last year. She made it to 100.
0: Oh, wow.
1: And she just passed away in the last year. I don't know the exact date. But when you think about TV moms, you give a lot of credit to Barbara Billingsley, Florence Henderson, Marge Simpson. But you forget about June Lockhart. Great mother on both Lassie and Lost in Space, right?
0: Yeah. And Marion, what was her name? I think she was
1: Marion Ross.
0: Marion Ross, yeah.
1: From Austin, Minnesota.
0: Yep.
1: All right.
0: Author George Orwell, born in 1903. He penned such classics as Animal Farm and 1984. Very chilling.
1: For obvious reasons, I don't think they're reading that in school anymore.
0: Yeah, I know. They really should be.
1: Yes.
0: Get those back out.
1: Yeah, get them back out. Fire them up. Although they made a movie out of Animal Farm, but they kind of basically buried the actual meaning of the book by George Orwell.
0: Oh, did they?
1: No surprise.
0: I didn't see it. Yeah. Singer Harold Melvin, born in 1939.
1: What do you think of that? Smooth.
0: Beautiful. Beautiful song. He was
1: smooth
0: the front man
1: blues.
0: For Harold Melvin and the Blue Notes.
4: All the things that we've been through.
0: I sing that every night. TV personality Phyllis George, born in 1949.
10: I think it's a bit nippy out, actually. We should go in for a spot of tea, don't you all? We have a lovely mobile unit to go into today to watch the game. All the tailgaters out in the parking lot are coming in now, getting ready for the game. And I talked to Tex Schramm last night, and he told me that the Cowboys are looking good, feeling good, and raring to go.
11: There you go again, talking about the Cowboys. Can't forget the Minnesota Vikings are in this game, too, and as a matter of fact...
1: That is from the pregame show, the famous push-off.
0: Wow.
1: By Drew Pearson, Vikings Cowboys Met Stadium on the NFL Today for the former Miss America.
0: What year
1: obviously
0: was that?
1: She didn't like the Vikings. She was pro Cowboys.
0: Oh yeah.
1: 75.
0: Everybody was pro Cowboys.
1: Yeah, they were. America's team.
0: Yeah. She was Miss America back in 1971. I didn't even know she was dead, but yes, she is. Grammy Award winning singer George Michael, born in 1963.
1: Did you like his work better when he was with Andrew Ridgely and Wham or when he went solo?
0: I really liked Wham. George Michael, his solo was a little sad for me.
1: Yeah, got
0: kind
1: a little edgy.
0: Adele-ish. Yeah. I'm more of a happy song person.
1: Makes total sense, and now we know a lot about you, Terry.
0: Well, thanks.
1: And now they're all...
0: gone, but not forgotten.
1: Would you like to start a Bobathon? Are you going to stick around for it, too, and
0: sure.
1: Maybe request a song or something?
0: I would love to.
1: It's brought to us by Logan Companies. Logan Companies Heating, Cooling, and Plumbing. And Ramsey brings you this Bobathon. Waylon Jennings, Wrong. Brad Paisley, American Saturday Night. Or Shania Twain, Man, I Feel Like a Woman.
0: Oh.
1: 3 seconds.
0: Okay, I'll go Shania.
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0: That's Johnny Lee, Logan Company's Bobathon. Because the game is so late, it's like it's going to be tomorrow. But, you know, Team USA soccer playing Turkey tonight. It starts after 9 o'clock. But we'll have full results on the Bob Morning Show. Terry has stuck around. And, Terry, do you have a request?
1: I do. How about Linda Ronstadt, Poor, Poor, Pitiful Me?
0: All right. I'll cue it up for you. It'll come up in a song or two here on a Bob FM Bobathon. Now Leanne Rimes.
2: 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Jenny got a job, a cat named Jake, 31 candles on a birthday cake.

0: I know it's not the all request lunch hour, but I think I'm going to call that the request of the day, Terry.
1: We don't take
0: requests really during the Bob-a-thon, almost never, but certainly when Terry is in, we break the rules.
1: Thanks.
0: A whole new set of rules, in fact.
1: Really appreciate going out on a limb for me.
0: You bet.
1: This is a great

0: the Homegrown Artist Spotlight, and it's brought to you by Blaze Credit Union. Let's blaze your trail together. Go Blaze! Time for a couple more here in a Bob-a-thon with Terry Train. What do you think of Sammy Kershaw?
1: I think it's a good idea.
0: Here we go. We

0: Big finish from Dwight Yoakam. Big finish to today's Bobathon brought to you by Logan Companies. Logan Companies Heating, Cooling, and Plumbing in Ramsey. Thank you to them. Thank you to you, Terry Train, for being with us here today.
1: Thanks for having me. Hope I see everybody at the Buffalo Rodeo this weekend with the Loose Line Orchard food truck and also 4th of July in Delano. Excuse me. And come out and see our new baby colt this fall. We open August 29th at Loose Line Orchard in Watertown.
0: August 29th. It'll be here before you know it.
1: Yeah, I know.
0: Do you have one more Terry Train joke for us before we go so I can find out? I got to look for my weather sponsor. Can you fill?
1: You need me to fill?
0: Yeah.
1: All right. What's the difference between a political election and a NASCAR race?
0: What is the difference between a political election and a NASCAR race?
1: In NASCAR, they wear their sponsors on their shirts.
0: Here we go. 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
1: I have one more.
0: Oh, okay.
1: How do you watch NASCAR without a TV?
0: How do you watch NASCAR without a TV?
1: You flush a bag of M&M's down the toilet.
0: Because the M&M colors are like the colors of the cars?
1: Yeah, it's like watching the cars swirl around.
0: That is cute. That's very nice. Thank you. And then you're also providing a treat for the Tidy Bowl man at the same time.
1: Sure.
0: You can go fishing for M&M's and other things. Cloudy and mostly sunny later, 75 today, 57 tonight, 80 tomorrow, so it's going to start to heat up, 84 Saturday with sunshine, and then Sunday, 30% chance of showers and thunderstorms, mainly in the morning, muggy, warm, windy, Sunday, 92, 63 Ooh. 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

0: 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Good morning. Jeff Jones here. 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
1: On a warm summer's evening, on a train bound for nowhere, I met up with a gambler. We were both too tired to sleep, so we took turns of staring.

0: Loretta Lynn and a Bob Classic, Don't Come Home A-Drinking with Lovin' On Your Mind. Thanks to everybody that came out yesterday to our live broadcast at the First National Bank of Malacca in Zimmerman. The ice cream was just phenomenal from Rod's Ice Cream on Wheels. Miss Princess K of the Milky Way was there. Got to talk with Mallory. And, of course, there is still a need for donations to the Care Food Shelf. I mean, that was the whole thing. That was the whole reason we got together there yesterday, is to raise some funds for the Care Food Shelf in Elk River. The Care for the Community food drive is still going on through the rest of June, so swing by the Zimmerman branch of First National Bank of Malacca. Drop a couple dollars in, because as we learned from Jessica yesterday, even one single dollar is enough to provide three fresh meals to somebody in the community.
1: Go tell it on the mountain. 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

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Researchers are saying the popular Arabica coffee bean could be 600,000 years old. It would explain the stale flavor of the station's coffee.

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Can you believe we're expected to spend about $2.5 billion on fireworks for the 4th of July this year? And just imagine how many sparklers and snakes you could set off with that kind of dough.

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1: 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Decreasing clouds, highs around 75 today, partly cloudy and 55 tonight, then partly sunny. Back around to 80 tomorrow.
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3: The Bible talks about God's plans for you. 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In the Bible, in the book of Jeremiah, God has some very point-blank words that he's speaking directly to you. 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

Ken Chesney on Total Country, Bob FM, and I'm kind of chuckling to myself. This article I'm reading about him starts off with he's having quite the success lately. He's been kind of at the top of country for more than a quarter century. Anyway, he's got a new album coming out this year. I call

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Now, if we were going to take into account streaming numbers, Billboard chart performances, and just pop culture in general, how high on a 250 list of the greatest country songs of all time would Faith Hill?

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See, we've been posting clues on the Bob Country Facebook page and the My Bob Country Instagram. 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

0: Kenny Rogers with Dottie West and a Bob Classic. What are we doing in love? Hey, we'll get into two more hours of nothing but Bob Classics this Sunday at 11 in the Bob Classic Vault, thanks to Route 65 Sales and Classics in Hamel Lake. Right now, I'll look at the MyBobCountry.com Weather Center. 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Decreasing clouds, 75 today, partly cloudy, 55 tonight, partly sunny. Highs around 80 for tomorrow.
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0: David Ball on Total Country, Bob FM. I'm not kidding. I filled up yesterday because I had to. In the gas station on my way to work. Not kidding. 20 cents cheaper than it was.
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1: 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I'm Jim Erickson, your host. 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And, of course, looking ahead to Rib Fest and all of that. 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Kickoff song today goes out to a guy named Clyde, and it's a song called Clyde. Waylon Jennings, he's going to whoop whoop for us, certainly. All Request Lunch.

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0: classic song, one of the greats of all time in the history of country music, that one right there, Charlie Rich for Lloyd from North St. Paul, Bob FM, now Bruce.
1: Back up on an old dirt road, next to a swamp full of toads, was a slanted wood.

Keith Whitley. Bob FM. Kevin in St. Cloud requested that. Thank you, Kevin. Yesterday at Bees on the River. Next Wednesday at Sundance. Details on some of the lunch specials and things they got going there here in just a little bit. Right now it's Brooks and Dunn. It's going out to Nancy. Here you are, Bob FM, the All Request Lunch.

0: George Jones and the Grand Tour. You know, Aaron Neville had a version of that. But George Jones back in 1974, the Grand Tour, going out to Sandy from Rick, the All Request Lunch Hour. Now, next week on Wednesday, the All Request Lunch Hour, changing gears and heading to Sundance Entertainment Center in Maple Grove. Now, they've got an ongoing thing with us here at Bob FM for their lunches. So if you're looking for somewhere to go to lunch today, tomorrow, Monday or Tuesday, if you go in there and mention Bob FM, you will get half off an appetizer. And their appetizers are good. So do that any day that I'm not there. Any day that the All Request Lunch Hour isn't there. So on the All Request Lunch Hour weeks, the other 4 days, or the off week, it's all 5 days. You can go there, say Bob FM, and get 50% off an appetizer. Good reason to head into Sundance for lunch, even if the All Request Lunch Hour isn't there. 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Looks like we have some Steve Warner for Sassy on the way. And the All Request Lunch Hour is brought to you by Pomerlo Team, JPW Realty, Twin Cities, number one in the state of Minnesota for units sold. 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

E.G. Shepherd, there's one of them, Party Time. Daryl, who's out there trucking for LePage here today. Keep on a trucking, Daryl. And your other brother, Daryl, too. Sawyer Brown, Bob FM. This is for

That's the only number one song for the one and only Billy Walker and Charlie Shoes, All Request Lunch Hour. The Watertown Wackos are sending that one across town over to Maple Lake, dedicating it to Harley on today's All Request Lunch.

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0: Got a couple of different requests for Mel Tillis. Flipped a coin, and it came up Lying Time Again. Big hit from 1980 on the All Request Lunch Hour, brought to you by Pomerlo Team. 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
5: Yeehaw! 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

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Jeff Jones back with you. And it's going to feel hot, like triple-digit hot next week. I'm talking tropical, muggy, YMCA sauna-type humidity plus the mid-90s. Gosh, and my poor lawn, it was really enjoying this cool stretch so much.

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You do have a choice on Sunday evening, and it should be to turn your knob to Bob at 5 o'clock and listen to the Homegrown Show this Sunday. Thanks to St. Croix Casinos.

John Anderson on Total Country, Bob FM. Again, big thank you to everybody who came out and helped us with our Care for the Community food drive. Yesterday, was we were broadcasting live at the First National Bank of Palakkad and Zimmerman. There is still a need. You can still go in through the rest of June. Donate a dollar. It goes far.

0: Jody Messina on Total Country, Bob FM. Jeff Jones with you, and my 8-year-old got a tooth that is well past wiggly. I'd say hanging on by a thread might even be not quite where we are. So last night, you know, Floyd brings me a Nerf gun, and he says that he wants to shoot it out. And I'm kind of like, you know what? I'm all for it. I've seen this done online, never done it live. Let's do this. So we tie one end to his tooth, the other end of the dart, obviously. And, well, he wanted to pull the trigger so that he knew when it was going to happen. And he was visibly, like, shakingly nervous. And then he finally closed his eyes. He pulled the trigger. The dart goes shooting off into the other room. And I'm immediately running over there to make sure it doesn't get lost. And he says, "What the heck? The string came off my tooth."
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2: Hi, I'm Pastor Mike Pankost from Zion Lutheran Church in Anoka, Minnesota. In Luke 15, there are three parables Jesus tells about things that are lost. A lost sheep whose shepherd leaves the other 99 safely behind until he finds that one. A widow with 10 coins who loses one and sweeps it and cleans her entire house high and low until she finds that coin. And a lost son who has run away from his family with half the inheritance, blows it all, but whose father still scans the horizon longing for the return of that wayward child. All three stories conclude with a celebration. But those celebrations are the punchlines to Jesus' stories. In the same way, there is rejoicing in heaven, Jesus says, over one sinner who repents. There are so many ways for us to understand and to experience being lost and feeling what it means to be lost. Beloved in Christ, trust and believe that Jesus, like that shepherd, like that widow, like that heartbroken father, will stop at nothing, not even death on a cross, to continue seeking and finding those who are lost.
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11: Hi, I'm Jeff Jones, and this is Today in Country Music History for Thursday, June 25th, 2026. In 1977, Waylon Jennings' hit Luckenbach, Texas, Back to the Basics of Love, spent its sixth week at number one on the Billboard Country Chart, and it would be the last song to spend that long atop the charts for 20 years until 1997's It's Your Love by Tim McGraw and Faith Hill. In 1986, Jennifer Strait, the 13-year-old daughter of George Strait, was killed in a car accident in San Marcos, Texas. The family set up the Jennifer Lynn Strait Foundation, which donates money to children's charities in the San Antonio area. In 2001, the Ryman Auditorium in Nashville, Tennessee, the home of the Grand Ole Opry from 1943 to 1974, was designated a National Historic Landmark. Songs that were spending their first day at number one on the country charts include Fool for Your Love by Mickey Gilley in 1983, He's Back and I'm Blue by the Desert Rose Band in 1988, and Honeybee by Blake Shelton began a four-week run at number one in 2011. And that's Today in Country Music History for Thursday, June 25th, 2026.

0: Nate Snow, Bob Classic. I'm moving on. Let's get to a look at the MyBobCountry.com Weather Center. 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Going to be partly cloudy for tonight. Lows dropping down to 55, and then partly sunny around 80 for tomorrow. Breezy, sunny, near 83 on Saturday.
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Would you pay $50 to get into an art museum that only displays AI-generated art? So there is, a little bit more to the Dataland Museum in L.A. at its first exhibit. It's 16 different rainforest scenes, and as you walk around looking at the art, it reacts to you and changes for you. I really hope they snuck in Bigfoot.

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You got your passport to Paisley all squared away? Win your tickets to see him at the grandstand on September 3rd at the Minnesota State Fair. You got to guess what country we're talking about. The clues are on the Bob Country Facebook page. Then you text in your guess to the Bob FM Talk and Text line. Inflatable.

homegrown artist Jim Anthony and his song True American Hero in the Homegrown Artist Spotlight, thanks to Blaze Credit Union. Let's blaze your trail together. I was talking with Brandon. He's got homegrown artist Mary Dana coming in this Sunday to be on the Homegrown Show, thanks to St. Croix Casinos. She has written some incredibly big songs that you've definitely heard.

Earl Thomas Conley on Total Country Bob FM. Anytime we've got a temperature swing like what's moving in this weekend, man, there's going to be storms from, you know, this to tropical humidity and temps in the 90s by Sundays. Really a question of when and where, which, unfortunately, I can't answer right now.

0: Kenny Chesney on Total Country, Bob FM. Well, we blinked and now it's the end of Thursday. Let's look at the MyBobCountry.com Weather Center. 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Partly cloudy for tonight. Low is going to be around 55, then partly sunny. 80 tomorrow. Saturday, sunny, getting breezy. Highs around 83, and then it gets hot.
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3: I admit, it's hard to wait on God's plans for the world, His church, and for each of us. It's easier to get wrapped up on the nightly news, the cost of gas, or the cost of mayonnaise. 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

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I feel like idiot might be a good word, I suppose. The last time I get to say anything today is the only time that I've said, happy anniversary, Kayla. It's 10 years today. I swear, I said it as soon as we woke up. I even bought her a present. And she said, wait a minute, Jeff, we were talking about this. We weren't going to get presents this year.

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Sure, I'm going to feel like a brand new man exactly 1 week from right now. That'll be about when I'm getting home from the Bob FM Summer Walleye Connection on Lake of the Woods. Good afternoon, Brandon Backstrom checking in for a little rush hour relief, playing the good stuff, brought to you by Pioneer Equipment Rental in Mayer.

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6: 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We've got an accident blocking the left lane of Highway 36 westbound at Fairview Avenue. Traffic is stopped from Lexington there. Also stop and go on 394 eastbound between Penn Avenue and 94. And stop and go on 94 eastbound between Huron Boulevard and 280. And stop and go westbound 94 between Cedar and 394. eBay is your home to millions of finds, and each one becomes part of your story. 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

Alabama, Tennessee River, Total Country Bob FM, Lakes Jam going on. I know my friends from Leaving Pagetown are playing the second stage tonight, headlining. You got Terry Clark and Neil McCoy. We went back-to-back Terry Clark yesterday for the Hass and Sand and Gravel 330 Throwdown. So today we're going back-to-back Neil. Take a listen to both of these songs.

back-to-back, Neil McCoy for the Hass and Sand and Gravel 3:30 Throwdown in honor of Lakes Jam going on right now. And now it's time for you to cast your vote. Which Neil McCoy tune did you like more, Wink or The Shake? Shoot me a text on the Bob FM Talkin' text line 763-450-0100. I'll text

0: 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Tonight, partly cloudy skies, lows around 55. Tomorrow, partly sunny, highs around 80. Later in the evening, partly cloudy, lows around 60. Saturday, mostly sunny and breezy, with highs around 83.
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4: Hi, I'm Pastor Sue Wallager from Zion in Anoka. Colossians 3. Therefore, as God's chosen ones, holy and beloved, clothe yourselves with compassion, kindness, humility, meekness, and patience. So Colossians paints a picture of what life with Christ should look like. Paul says we are God's chosen, holy and beloved people, and because of that, we are to clothe ourselves with compassion, kindness, humility, meekness, and patience. These qualities are not just feelings. They are everyday choices. When conflict comes, we are called to forgive just as Christ forgives us. And above everything else, we are to put on love, because love holds everything together in harmony. When we let the peace of Christ rule our hearts and live with gratitude, our lives begin to reflect Jesus to everyone around us. Today, choose to wear love in every interaction. 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
8: 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We've got an accident on the left shoulder of 94 eastbound after 494, 694. Also an accident on both shoulders of the Crosstown Highway 62. I just lost that one. Looks like that's cleared up now. But we do have an accident on the exit ramp of Highway 10 westbound, the off-ramp to Airport Road. 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

She was storming through the house that day, and I could tell she was leaving. And I thought, oh, she'll be back, till she turned around and pointed at the wall and said,

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Well, if you're feeling lonely, you can hang out with Neil Freeman tonight. He is up at Lakes Jam, and Terry Clark and Neil McCoy will be taking the stage. So we went back-to-back Neil McCoy for the Hass and Sand and Gravel 330 Throwdown, Wink versus The Shake. And kind of a surprising result today. I would have bet everything I had that Wink was going to be the winner. But 69% of Bob Country said The Shake is a better Neil McCoy song.

0: Tom T. Hall with the Bob Classic, Country Is. And you know, here in Bob Country, we got a ton of great local artists, and every Sunday night at 5 o'clock, I have the pleasure of bringing you the homegrown show. This Sunday, we're going to be hanging out with songwriter Mary Dana. Songs she has written have been recorded by people like Trace Adkins and Trisha Yearwood. We'll be talking all about it Sunday night at 5 o'clock right here on the Homegrown Show.
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0: 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Up next, I got some Brad Paisley and Dolly Parton for you. And don't forget to stop by the Bob Country Facebook or Instagram. 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

0: Ladies love country boys. 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Tonight, partly cloudy, lows around 55. Tomorrow, partly sunny with highs around 80. Later in the evening, partly cloudy with lows around 60. Saturday, mostly sunny and breezy with highs around 83.
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0: 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And we've got an accident on the right shoulder of 394 eastbound at Worth Parkway. 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

Well, somebody was wasted in Woodbury last weekend. A man is accused of driving drunk before crashing into several townhomes. He also drove into a gas line, causing a leak. He is, of course, innocent until proven guilty. But I'm thinking he sounds pretty guilty.

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Every Saturday night at 9 o'clock, Big D and Bubba take over the Bob FM airwaves and bring you honky-tonkin' with the country music that defined the 80s and the 90s. 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

lived in the woolly swamp way back in Booker Woods. 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

0: 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Tonight, partly cloudy, lows around 55. Tomorrow, partly sunny with highs around 80. Later in the evening, partly cloudy, temps drop to around 60. On Saturday, mostly sunny and breezy with highs around 83.
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Well, have you cracked the case this week yet? Have you figured out what country we're talking about on the Bob Country Facebook or Instagram? You could win tickets to see Brad Paisley at the Minnesota State Fair. 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

0: 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Well, festival season is officially underway. 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
1: 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Rejoice in the Lord always. Again, I will say rejoice. 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

0: 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Tonight, partly cloudy skies, lows around 55. Tomorrow, partly sunny with highs around 80. Later in the evening, partly cloudy, temps drop to around 60. Saturday, mostly sunny and breezy with highs around 83. That's it for me, Brandon Backstrom, signing off. Have a great night. We'll do it again tomorrow. Until then, peace.
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5: 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I've said it before and I'll say it again. 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It looks great. It smells great. 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It's all been done for me by professionals at Vividly Clean. 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Now I know what you're thinking. 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I got enough to do without spring cleaning. Well, listen to me again. I'm telling you, the folks at Vividly Clean will come over and take care of your spring cleaning for you. And don't let the perception that it's too expensive for me get in the way. 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You won't be sorry. That's Vividly Clean for your home and for your office.